0: Relative humidity is at 73%, and the air is completely still out there with calm winds. Visibility is 10 miles.
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1: Mostly cloudy tonight, with a low around 64. A gentle east wind will be around 2. Tomorrow, we're looking at cloudy skies and a high near 77. That easterly breeze will pick up a bit, making things a touch breezy. As we roll into Friday night, keep an eye out for a chance of rain showers after 2 a.m. It'll be cloudy again, dipping to 60, and those gusts could be as high as 25 miles per hour. 40% chance of some light rain, so stay tuned. Checking our current conditions in Anderson, South Carolina, it's 72 degrees with clear skies. Relative humidity is at 73%, and the air is completely still out there with calm winds. Visibility is 10 miles.
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0: mostly cloudy tonight, with a low around 64. A gentle east wind will be around 2. Tomorrow, we're looking at cloudy skies and a high near 77. That easterly breeze will pick up a bit, making things a touch breezy. As we roll into Friday night, keep an eye out for a chance of rain showers after 2 a.m. It'll be cloudy again, dipping to 60, and those gusts could be as high as 25 miles per hour. 40% chance of some light rain, so stay tuned. Checking our current conditions in Anderson, South Carolina, it's 72 degrees with clear skies. Relative humidity is at 73%, and the air is completely still out there with calm winds. Visibility is 10 miles.
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0: Mostly cloudy tonight, with a low around 64. A gentle east wind will be around 2. Tomorrow, we're looking at cloudy skies and a high near 77. That easterly breeze will pick up a bit, making things a touch breezy. As we roll into Friday night, keep an eye out for a chance of rain showers after 2 a.m. It'll be cloudy again, dipping to 60, and those gusts could be as high as 25 miles per hour. 40% chance of some light rain, so stay tuned. Checking our current conditions in Anderson, South Carolina, it's 72 degrees with clear skies. Relative humidity is at 73%, and the air is completely still out there with calm winds. Visibility is 10 miles.
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We're gonna do our next thing we did for the Sands Hotel. 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
1: Mostly cloudy tonight, with a low around 64. A gentle east wind will be around 2. Tomorrow, we're looking at cloudy skies and a high near 77. That easterly breeze will pick up a bit, making things a touch breezy. As we roll into Friday night, keep an eye out for a chance of rain showers after 2 a.m. It'll be cloudy again, dipping to 60, and those gusts could be as high as 25 miles per hour. 40% chance of some light rain, so stay tuned. Checking our current conditions in Anderson, South Carolina, it's 72 degrees with clear skies. Relative humidity is at 73%, and the air is completely still out there with calm winds. Visibility is 10 miles.
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I've heard people say that too much of anything is not good for you, baby. But I don't know about that. There's many times that we've loved and we've shared love and made love. It doesn't seem to me like it's enough. It's just not enough, baby.

0: project exists to foster a community where our neighbors have access to basic needs, shelter, and the love of Jesus Christ. At The Lot, we believe that everyone has inherent worth and inherent dignity. No matter who walks in our doors, we seek to treat them with the worth they deserve as people. In our three programs, Louise, Village Homes, and Artisan Gardens, we see people from all walks of life, whether they are volunteers from a church, people experiencing homelessness, or children living in poverty. We believe that everyone has a part to play in this work. Whether it is donating, serving, or advocating, there is a role that you have in helping your neighbors in need. I ask that you consider what that role is and how you will help someone today. 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

0: mostly cloudy tonight, with a low around 64. A gentle east wind will be around 2. Tomorrow, we're looking at cloudy skies and a high near 77. That easterly breeze will pick up a bit, making things a touch breezy. As we roll into Friday night, keep an eye out for a chance of rain showers after 2 a.m. It'll be cloudy again, dipping to 60, and those gusts could be as high as 25 miles per hour. 40% chance of some light rain, so stay tuned. Checking our current conditions in Anderson, South Carolina, it's 72 degrees with clear skies. Relative humidity is at 73%, and the air is completely still out there with calm winds. Visibility is 10 miles.
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0: 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So we asked kids, what do you want your parents to hear?
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0: mostly cloudy tonight, with a low around 64. A gentle east wind will be around 2. Tomorrow, we're looking at cloudy skies and a high near 77. That easterly breeze will pick up a bit, making things a touch breezy. As we roll into Friday night, keep an eye out for a chance of rain showers after 2 a.m. It'll be cloudy again, dipping to 60, and those gusts could be as high as 25 miles per hour. 40% chance of some light rain, so stay tuned. Checking our current conditions in Anderson, the temperature is 68 degrees with relative humidity up around 83%. We've got calm winds and good visibility near 10 miles, and the sky is clear.
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0: Gather around, children. I'd like to tell you a story. Once upon a time, this show was nominated for CBMA Syndicated Show of the Year.
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1: Mostly cloudy tonight, with a low around 64. A gentle east wind will be around 2. Tomorrow, we're looking at cloudy skies and a high near 77. That easterly breeze will pick up a bit, making things a touch breezy. As we roll into Friday night, keep an eye out for a chance of rain showers after 2 a.m. It'll be cloudy again, dipping to 60, and those gusts could be as high as 25 miles per hour. 40% chance of some light rain, so stay tuned. Checking our current conditions in Anderson, the temperature is 68 degrees with relative humidity up around 83%. We've got calm winds and good visibility near 10 miles, and the sky is clear.
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0: mostly cloudy tonight, with a low around 64. A gentle east wind will be around 2. Tomorrow, we're looking at cloudy skies and a high near 77. That easterly breeze will pick up a bit, making things a touch breezy. As we roll into Friday night, keep an eye out for a chance of rain showers after 2 a.m. It'll be cloudy again, dipping to 60, and those gusts could be as high as 25 miles per hour. 40% chance of some light rain, so stay tuned. Checking our current conditions in Anderson, the temperature is 68 degrees with relative humidity up around 83%. We've got calm winds and good visibility near 10 miles, and the sky is clear.
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0: And here's Heather with the weather.
1: Well, it's beautiful out there, sunny and 75, almost a little chilly in the shade. 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

0: Mostly cloudy tonight, with a low around 64. A gentle east wind will be around 2. Tomorrow, we're looking at cloudy skies and a high near 77. That easterly breeze will pick up a bit, making things a touch breezy. As we roll into Friday night, keep an eye out for a chance of rain showers after 2 a.m. It'll be cloudy again, dipping to 60, and those gusts could be as high as 25 miles per hour. 40% chance of some light rain, so stay tuned. Checking our current conditions in Anderson, the temperature is 68 degrees with relative humidity up around 83%. We've got calm winds and good visibility near 10 miles, and the sky is clear.
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1: Mostly cloudy tonight, with a low around 64. A gentle east wind will be around 2. Tomorrow, we're looking at cloudy skies and a high near 77. That easterly breeze will pick up a bit, making things a touch breezy. As we roll into Friday night, keep an eye out for a chance of rain showers after 2 a.m. It'll be cloudy again, dipping to 60, and those gusts could be as high as 25 miles per hour. 40% chance of some light rain, so stay tuned. Checking our current conditions in Anderson, the temperature is 68 degrees with relative humidity up around 83%. We've got calm winds and good visibility near 10 miles, and the sky is clear.
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0: mostly cloudy tonight, with a low around 64. A gentle east wind will be around 2. Tomorrow, we're looking at cloudy skies and a high near 77. That easterly breeze will pick up a bit, making things a touch breezy. As we roll into Friday night, keep an eye out for a chance of rain showers after 2 a.m. It'll be cloudy again, dipping to 60, and those gusts could be as high as 25 miles per hour. 40% chance of some light rain, so stay tuned. Checking our current conditions in Anderson, the temperature is 68 degrees with relative humidity up around 83%. We've got calm winds and good visibility near 10 miles, and the sky is clear.
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1: Your mama said that through the week.

0: mostly cloudy tonight, with a low around 64. A gentle east wind will be around 2. Tomorrow, we're looking at cloudy skies and a high near 77. That easterly breeze will pick up a bit, making things a touch breezy. As we roll into Friday night, keep an eye out for a chance of rain showers after 2 a.m. It'll be cloudy again, dipping to 60, and those gusts could be as high as 25 miles per hour. 40% chance of some light rain, so stay tuned. In Anderson right now, it's 66 degrees with very high relative humidity at 89%. Skies are clear, and the air is completely still out there with calm winds.
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1: Mostly cloudy tonight, with a low around 64. A gentle east wind will be around 2. Tomorrow, we're looking at cloudy skies and a high near 77. That easterly breeze will pick up a bit, making things a touch breezy. As we roll into Friday night, keep an eye out for a chance of rain showers after 2 a.m. It'll be cloudy again, dipping to 60, and those gusts could be as high as 25 miles per hour. 40% chance of some light rain, so stay tuned. In Anderson right now, it's 66 degrees with very high relative humidity at 89%. Skies are clear, and the air is completely still out there with calm winds.
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0: gather around, children. 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

0: mostly cloudy tonight, with a low around 64. A gentle east wind will be around 2. Tomorrow, we're looking at cloudy skies and a high near 77. That easterly breeze will pick up a bit, making things a touch breezy. As we roll into Friday night, keep an eye out for a chance of rain showers after 2 a.m. It'll be cloudy again, dipping to 60, and those gusts could be as high as 25 miles per hour. 40% chance of some light rain, so stay tuned. In Anderson right now, it's 66 degrees with very high relative humidity at 89%. Skies are clear, and the air is completely still out there with calm winds.
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0: mostly cloudy tonight, with a low around 64. A gentle east wind will be around 2. Tomorrow, we're looking at cloudy skies and a high near 77. That easterly breeze will pick up a bit, making things a touch breezy. As we roll into Friday night, keep an eye out for a chance of rain showers after 2 a.m. It'll be cloudy again, dipping to 60, and those gusts could be as high as 25 miles per hour. 40% chance of some light rain, so stay tuned. In Anderson right now, it's 66 degrees with very high relative humidity at 89%. Skies are clear, and the air is completely still out there with calm winds.
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1: And here's Heather with the weather.
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1: Mostly cloudy tonight, with a low around 64. A gentle east wind will be around 2. Tomorrow, we're looking at cloudy skies and a high near 77. That easterly breeze will pick up a bit, making things a touch breezy. As we roll into Friday night, keep an eye out for a chance of rain showers after 2 a.m. It'll be cloudy again, dipping to 60, and those gusts could be as high as 25 miles per hour. 40% chance of some light rain, so stay tuned. In Anderson right now, it's 66 degrees with very high relative humidity at 89%. Skies are clear, and the air is completely still out there with calm wind.
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0: Gather around, children. I'd like to tell you a story. 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

0: mostly cloudy tonight, with a low around 64. A gentle east wind will be around 2. Tomorrow, we're looking at cloudy skies and a high near 77. That easterly breeze will pick up a bit, making things a touch breezy. As we roll into Friday night, keep an eye out for a chance of rain showers after 2 a.m. It'll be cloudy again, dipping to 60, and those gusts could be as high as 25 miles per hour. 40% chance of some light rain, so stay tuned. In Anderson right now, it's 66 degrees with very high relative humidity at 89%. Skies are clear, and the air is completely still out there with calm winds.
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0: mostly cloudy tonight, with a low around 64. A gentle east wind will be around 2. Tomorrow, we're looking at cloudy skies and a high near 77. That easterly breeze will pick up a bit, making things a touch breezy. As we roll into Friday night, keep an eye out for a chance of rain showers after 2 a.m. It'll be cloudy again, dipping to 60, and those gusts could be as high as 25 miles per hour. 40% chance of some light rain, so stay tuned. Checking our current conditions in Anderson, it's 64.9 degrees Fahrenheit with relative humidity at 90%. Winds are completely still out there, and visibility is about 10 miles. Skies are clear at the moment.
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1: Mostly cloudy tonight, with a low around 64. A gentle east wind will be around 2. Tomorrow, we're looking at cloudy skies and a high near 77. That easterly breeze will pick up a bit, making things a touch breezy. As we roll into Friday night, keep an eye out for a chance of rain showers after 2 a.m. It'll be cloudy again, dipping to 60, and those gusts could be as high as 25 miles per hour. 40% chance of some light rain, so stay tuned. Checking our current conditions in Anderson, it's 64.9 degrees Fahrenheit with relative humidity at 90%. Winds are completely still out there, and visibility is about 10 miles. Skies are clear at the moment. Get ready for the sun.

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0: gather around, children. I'd like to tell you a story. Once upon a time, this show was nominated for CBMA Syndicated Show of the Year.
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0: mostly cloudy tonight, with a low around 64. A gentle east wind will be around 2. Tomorrow, we're looking at cloudy skies and a high near 77. That easterly breeze will pick up a bit, making things a touch breezy. As we roll into Friday night, keep an eye out for a chance of rain showers after 2 a.m. It'll be cloudy again, dipping to 60, and those gusts could be as high as 25 miles per hour. 40% chance of some light rain, so stay tuned. Checking our current conditions in Anderson, it's 64.9 degrees Fahrenheit with relative humidity at 90%. Winds are completely still out there, and visibility is about 10 miles. Skies are clear at the moment.
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0: mostly cloudy tonight, with a low around 64. A gentle east wind will be around 2. Tomorrow, we're looking at cloudy skies and a high near 77. That easterly breeze will pick up a bit, making things a touch breezy. As we roll into Friday night, keep an eye out for a chance of rain showers after 2 a.m. It'll be cloudy again, dipping to 60, and those gusts could be as high as 25 miles per hour. 40% chance of some light rain, so stay tuned. Checking our current conditions in Anderson, it's 64.9 degrees Fahrenheit with relative humidity at 90%. Winds are completely still out there, and visibility is about 10 miles. Skies are clear at the moment.
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1: Mostly cloudy tonight, with a low around 64. A gentle east wind will be around 2. Tomorrow, we're looking at cloudy skies and a high near 77. That easterly breeze will pick up a bit, making things a touch breezy. As we roll into Friday night, keep an eye out for a chance of rain showers after 2 a.m. It'll be cloudy again, dipping to 60, and those gusts could be as high as 25 miles per hour. 40% chance of some light rain, so stay tuned. Checking our current conditions in Anderson, it's 64.9 degrees Fahrenheit with relative humidity at 90%. Winds are completely still out there, and visibility is about 10 miles. Skies are clear at the moment.
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0: Gather around, children. I'd like to tell you a story. Once upon a time, this show was nominated for CBMA Syndicated Show of the Year.
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0: mostly cloudy tonight, with a low around 64. A gentle east wind will be around 2. Tomorrow, we're looking at cloudy skies and a high near 77. That easterly breeze will pick up a bit, making things a touch breezy. As we roll into Friday night, keep an eye out for a chance of rain showers after 2 a.m. It'll be cloudy again, dipping to 60, and those gusts could be as high as 25 miles per hour. 40% chance of some light rain, so stay tuned. Checking our current conditions in Anderson, it's 64.9 degrees Fahrenheit with relative humidity at 90%. Winds are completely still out there, and visibility is about 10 miles. Skies are clear at the moment.
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0: mostly cloudy tonight, with a low around 64. A gentle east wind will be around 2. Tomorrow, we're looking at cloudy skies and a high near 77. That easterly breeze will pick up a bit, making things a touch breezy. As we roll into Friday night, keep an eye out for a chance of rain showers after 2 a.m. It'll be cloudy again, dipping to 60, and those gusts could be as high as 25 miles per hour. 40% chance of some light rain, so stay tuned. Right now in Anderson, it's 64.9 degrees Fahrenheit with 90% relative humidity, and winds are completely calm. Skies are clear and visibility is around 10 miles.
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1: Mostly cloudy tonight, with a low around 64. A gentle east wind will be around 2. Tomorrow, we're looking at cloudy skies and a high near 77. That easterly breeze will pick up a bit, making things a touch breezy. As we roll into Friday night, keep an eye out for a chance of rain showers after 2 a.m. It'll be cloudy again, dipping to 60, and those gusts could be as high as 25 miles per hour. 40% chance of some light rain, so stay tuned. Right now in Anderson, it's 64.9 degrees Fahrenheit with 90% relative humidity, and winds are completely calm. Skies are clear and visibility is around 10 miles.
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0: mostly cloudy tonight, with a low around 64. A gentle east wind will be around 2. Tomorrow, we're looking at cloudy skies and a high near 77. That easterly breeze will pick up a bit, making things a touch breezy. As we roll into Friday night, keep an eye out for a chance of rain showers after 2 a.m. It'll be cloudy again, dipping to 60, and those gusts could be as high as 25 miles per hour. 40% chance of some light rain, so stay tuned. Right now in Anderson, it's 64.9 degrees Fahrenheit with 90% relative humidity, and winds are completely calm. Skies are clear and visibility is around 10 miles.
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0: And here's Heather with the weather.
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0: mostly cloudy tonight, with a low around 64. A gentle east wind will be around 2. Tomorrow, we're looking at cloudy skies and a high near 77. That easterly breeze will pick up a bit, making things a touch breezy. As we roll into Friday night, keep an eye out for a chance of rain showers after 2 a.m. It'll be cloudy again, dipping to 60, and those gusts could be as high as 25 miles per hour. 40% chance of some light rain, so stay tuned. Right now in Anderson, it's 64.9 degrees Fahrenheit with 90% relative humidity, and winds are completely calm. Skies are clear and visibility is around 10 miles.
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know some of y'all. I know some of y'all know some men that be in here right now tonight that got some good women. You know, a lot of folks think ain't no good women left, but the good women still left. There's some folks that don't think that you can find a woman that'll be true to you, but you can find one that'll be true to you. And I know some men in here right now, they got women that's true to them, right? But the thing about them men, I don't care what kind of woman you got, he still got to run behind every dress tail he sees. And what makes it so bad when he starts doing them things he want to brag to the boys about it. Bragging about how many women he got to live on the east side. Bragging about how many women he got to live on the west side. Well, let me tell you something. When you find a man that's bragging about all them women he got to live on every side, you just now found a man that ain't got no woman satisfied. I mean, what? Working on that love building. And that's how come we got so many jealous men in South Carolina. I bet you we got some girls right now here, here tonight that got some jealous men. I bet you some of you girls got some men so jealous they can't stand to see you talk on the telephone. I bet you some of you girls got some men so jealous they can't stand to see you whisper to your girlfriend. Think y'all plotting on something. I bet you some of you girls got some men so jealous till every time you dress up, he wanna know who you dressing up for. Well, let me tell you something, girls. If you got a man that jealous, just remember, it ain't that he don't trust you. He just don't trust himself. And some of them like to make love on Tuesday. Some of them you can't see them to make love till on Sunday night. Like you take me, I make love to my woman on Monday, Tuesday, Wednesday, Thursday, Friday, Saturday, Sunday. I make love every day. And that's how I come when I leave my woman. I don't be worried about doing nothing while I'm gone. Cause I know when I leave, she be too tired to do anything while I'm gone. Working on that love building. I mean, you know, I work so hard and I work so long. I don't stop till she tell me, Clarence. She said, thank you, Clarence. I want to thank you for a job. Well,

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1: Mostly cloudy tonight, with a low around 64. A gentle east wind will be around 2. Tomorrow, we're looking at cloudy skies and a high near 77. That easterly breeze will pick up a bit, making things a touch breezy. As we roll into Friday night, keep an eye out for a chance of rain showers after 2 a.m. It'll be cloudy again, dipping to 60, and those gusts could be as high as 25 miles per hour. 40% chance of some light rain, so stay tuned. Right now in Anderson, it's 64.9 degrees Fahrenheit with 90% relative humidity, and winds are completely calm. Skies are clear and visibility is around 10 miles.
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0: mostly cloudy tonight, with a low around 64. A gentle east wind will be around 2. Tomorrow, we're looking at cloudy skies and a high near 77. That easterly breeze will pick up a bit, making things a touch breezy. As we roll into Friday night, keep an eye out for a chance of rain showers after 2 a.m. It'll be cloudy again, dipping to 60, and those gusts could be as high as 25 miles per hour. 40% chance of some light rain, so stay tuned. Right now in Anderson, it's 64.9 degrees Fahrenheit with 90% relative humidity, and winds are completely calm. Skies are clear and visibility is around 10 miles.
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0: Mostly cloudy tonight, with a low around 64. A gentle east wind will be around 2. Tomorrow, we're looking at cloudy skies and a high near 77. That easterly breeze will pick up a bit, making things a touch breezy. As we roll into Friday night, keep an eye out for a chance of rain showers after 2 a.m. It'll be cloudy again, dipping to 60, and those gusts could be as high as 25 miles per hour. 40% chance of some light rain, so stay tuned.
1: In Anderson right now, it's 66 degrees with 75% humidity. Winds are coming from the east-northeast at 9 miles per hour, and the sky is clear.
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1: Mostly cloudy tonight, with a low around 64. A gentle east wind will be around 2. Tomorrow, we're looking at cloudy skies and a high near 77. That easterly breeze will pick up a bit, making things a touch breezy. As we roll into Friday night, keep an eye out for a chance of rain showers after 2 a.m. It'll be cloudy again, dipping to 60, and those gusts could be as high as 25 miles per hour. 40% chance of some light rain, so stay tuned.
2: In Anderson right now, it's 66 degrees with 75% humidity. Winds are coming from the east-northeast at 9 miles per hour, and the sky is clear.
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0: mostly cloudy tonight, with a low around 64. A gentle east wind will be around 2. Tomorrow, we're looking at cloudy skies and a high near 77. That easterly breeze will pick up a bit, making things a touch breezy. As we roll into Friday night, keep an eye out for a chance of rain showers after 2 a.m. It'll be cloudy again, dipping to 60, and those gusts could be as high as 25 miles per hour. 40% chance of some light rain, so stay tuned.
1: In Anderson right now, it's 66 degrees with 75% humidity. Winds are coming from the east-northeast at 9 miles per hour, and the sky is clear.
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1: We're mostly cloudy today, with a high near 76. Those east-northeast winds will be breezy, hanging around 9 to 15 miles per hour. But watch out for gusts that could reach 21. Tonight, rainy skies tonight, likely showers rolling in after 11 p.m., and cooling off to around 60. The winds pick up too, blowing at 12 to 20 miles per hour, gusting up to 30. So keep that umbrella close. Tomorrow, expect quite the splash with rain showers before 9 a.m., transitioning to a mix of showers and patchy fog throughout the morning. A high sticking around 60. Checking the latest conditions in Anderson, South Carolina. It's 66 degrees with clear skies overhead. Relative humidity is at 69%, and we've got a light breeze coming from the east-northeast at 7 miles per hour.
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1: We're mostly cloudy today with a high near 76. Those east-northeast winds will be breezy, hanging around 9 to 15 miles per hour. But watch out for gusts that could reach 21. Tonight, rainy skies tonight, likely showers rolling in after 11 p.m. and cooling off to around 60. The winds pick up too, blowing at 12 to 20 miles per hour, gusting up to 30. So keep that umbrella close. Tomorrow, expect quite the splash with rain showers before 9 a.m., transitioning to a mix of showers and patchy fog throughout the morning. A high sticking around 60. Checking the latest conditions in Anderson, South Carolina. It's 66 degrees with clear skies overhead. Relative humidity is at 69%, and we've got a light breeze coming from the east-northeast at 7 miles per hour.
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0: We're mostly cloudy today, with a high near 76. Those east-northeast winds will be breezy, hanging around 9 to 15 miles per hour. But watch out for gusts that could reach 21. Tonight, rainy skies tonight, likely showers rolling in after 11 p.m., and cooling off to around 60. The winds pick up too, blowing at 12 to 20 miles per hour, gusting up to 30. So keep that umbrella close. Tomorrow, expect quite the splash with rain showers before 9 a.m., transitioning to a mix of showers and patchy fog throughout the morning. A high sticking around 60. Checking the latest conditions in Anderson, South Carolina, it's 66 degrees with clear skies overhead. Relative humidity is at 69%, and we've got a light breeze coming from the east-northeast at 7 miles per hour.
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1: We'd like to play a collection of music right now that God Blood, Sweat and Tears started about 12 years ago. 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

0: thank you, baby.
1: We're mostly cloudy today, with a high near 76. Those east-northeast winds will be breezy, hanging around 9 to 15 miles per hour. But watch out for gusts that could reach 21. Tonight, rainy skies tonight, likely showers rolling in after 11 p.m., and cooling off to around 60. The winds pick up too, blowing at 12 to 20 miles per hour, gusting up to 30. So keep that umbrella close. Tomorrow, expect quite the splash with rain showers before 9 a.m., transitioning to a mix of showers and patchy fog throughout the morning. A high sticking around 60. Anderson, right now, it is 64 degrees with clear skies. Humidity is at 74%, and we've got a light breeze from the east-northeast around 7 miles per hour.
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1: We're mostly cloudy today, with a high near 76. Those east-northeast winds will be breezy, hanging around 9 to 15 miles per hour. But watch out for gusts that could reach 21. Tonight, rainy skies tonight, likely showers rolling in after 11 p.m., and cooling off to around 60. The winds pick up too, blowing at 12 to 20 miles per hour, gusting up to 30. So keep that umbrella close. Tomorrow, expect quite the splash with rain showers before 9 a.m., transitioning to a mix of showers and patchy fog throughout the morning. A high sticking around 60. In Anderson right now, it is 64 degrees with clear skies. Humidity is at 74%, and we've got a light breeze from the east-northeast around 7 miles per hour.

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0: We're mostly cloudy today, with a high near 76. Those east-northeast winds will be breezy, hanging around 9 to 15 miles per hour. But watch out for gusts that could reach 21. Tonight, rainy skies tonight, likely showers rolling in after 11 p.m., and cooling off to around 60. The winds pick up too, blowing at 12 to 20 miles per hour, gusting up to 30. So keep that umbrella close. Tomorrow, expect quite the splash with rain showers before 9 a.m., transitioning to a mix of showers and patchy fog throughout the morning. A high sticking around 60. In Anderson right now, it is 64 degrees with clear skies. Humidity is at 74%, and we've got a light breeze from the east-northeast around 7 miles per hour.
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0: mostly cloudy today with a high near 76. Those east-northeast winds will be breezy, hanging around 9 to 15 miles per hour. But watch out for gusts that could reach 21. Tonight, rainy skies tonight, likely showers rolling in after 11 p.m. and cooling off to around 60. The winds pick up too, blowing at 12 to 20 miles per hour, gusting up to 30. So keep that umbrella close. Tomorrow, expect quite the splash with rain showers before 9 a.m., transitioning to a mix of showers and patchy fog throughout the morning. A high sticking around 60. Right now in Anderson, it's 66 degrees with clear skies, and humidity is at 67%. Winds are coming from the east-northeast at about 10 miles per hour. And
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1: We're mostly cloudy today, with a high near 76. Those east-northeast winds will be breezy, hanging around 9 to 15 miles per hour. But watch out for gusts that could reach 21. Tonight, rainy skies tonight, likely showers rolling in after 11 p.m., and cooling off to around 60. The winds pick up too, blowing at 12 to 20 miles per hour, gusting up to 30. So keep that umbrella close. Tomorrow, expect quite the splash with rain showers before 9 a.m., transitioning to a mix of showers and patchy fog throughout the morning. A high sticking around 60. Right now in Anderson, it's 66 degrees with clear skies, and humidity is at 67%. Winds are coming from the east-northeast at about 10 miles per hour, and visibility is around 10 miles.
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0: Gather around, children. I'd like to tell you a story. Once upon a time, this show was nominated for CBMA Syndicated Show of the Year.
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0: mostly cloudy today, with a high near 76. Those east-northeast winds will be breezy, hanging around 9 to 15 miles per hour. But watch out for gusts that could reach 21. Tonight, rainy skies tonight, likely showers rolling in after 11 p.m., and cooling off to around 60. The winds pick up too, blowing at 12 to 20 miles per hour, gusting up to 30. So keep that umbrella close. Tomorrow, expect quite the splash with rain showers before 9 a.m., transitioning to a mix of showers and patchy fog throughout the morning. A high sticking around 60. Right now in Anderson, it's 66 degrees with clear skies, and humidity is at 67%. Winds are coming from the east-northeast at about 10 miles per hour, and visibility is around 10 miles.
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0: 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And you'd never give them your phone for a quiet dinner.
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0: mostly cloudy today, with a high near 76. Those east-northeast winds will be breezy, hanging around 9 to 15 miles per hour. But watch out for gusts that could reach 21. Tonight, rainy skies tonight, likely showers rolling in after 11 p.m., and cooling off to around 60. The winds pick up too, blowing at 12 to 20 miles per hour, gusting up to 30. So keep that umbrella close. Tomorrow, expect quite the splash with rain showers before 9 a.m., transitioning to a mix of showers and patchy fog throughout the morning. A high sticking around 60. Right now in Anderson, the temperature is 68 degrees with clear skies and about 58% relative humidity. Winds are coming from the east-northeast at 9 miles per hour, gusting up to 21 miles.
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1: We're mostly cloudy today, with a high near 76. Those east-northeast winds will be breezy, hanging around 9 to 15 miles per hour. But watch out for gusts that could reach 21. Tonight, rainy skies tonight, likely showers rolling in after 11 p.m., and cooling off to around 60. The winds pick up too, blowing at 12 to 20 miles per hour, gusting up to 30. So keep that umbrella close. Tomorrow, expect quite the splash with rain showers before 9 a.m., transitioning to a mix of showers and patchy fog throughout the morning. A high sticking around 60. Right now in Anderson, the temperature is 68 degrees with clear skies and about 58% relative humidity. Winds are coming from the east-northeast at 9 miles per hour, gusting up to 21 miles per hour.
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0: 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I'd like to tell you a story. Once upon a time, this show was nominated for CBMA Syndicated Show of the Year.
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0: We're mostly cloudy today, with a high near 76. Those east-northeast winds will be breezy, hanging around 9 to 15 miles per hour. But watch out for gusts that could reach 21. Tonight, rainy skies tonight, likely showers rolling in after 11 p.m., and cooling off to around 60. The winds pick up too, blowing at 12 to 20 miles per hour, gusting up to 30. So keep that umbrella close. Tomorrow, expect quite the splash with rain showers before 9 a.m., transitioning to a mix of showers and patchy fog throughout the morning. A high sticking around 60. Right now in Anderson, the temperature is 68 degrees with clear skies and about 58% relative humidity. Winds are coming from the east-northeast at 9 miles per hour, gusting up to 21 miles per hour.
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0: We're mostly cloudy today, with a high near 76. Those east-northeast winds will be breezy, hanging around 9 to 15 miles per hour. But watch out for gusts that could reach 21. Tonight, rainy skies tonight, likely showers rolling in after 11 p.m., and cooling off to around 60. The winds pick up too, blowing at 12 to 20 miles per hour, gusting up to 30. So keep that umbrella close. Tomorrow, expect quite the splash with rain showers before 9 a.m., transitioning to a mix of showers and patchy fog throughout the morning. A high sticking around 60. Anderson, it's 71 degrees with clear skies, and humidity is around 49%. Winds are out of the east-northeast at about 13 miles per hour, and visibility is good at 10 miles.
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1: We're mostly cloudy today, with a high near 76. Those east-northeast winds will be breezy, hanging around 9 to 15 miles per hour. But watch out for gusts that could reach 21. Tonight, rainy skies tonight, likely showers rolling in after 11 p.m., and cooling off to around 60. The winds pick up too, blowing at 12 to 20 miles per hour, gusting up to 30. So keep that umbrella close. Tomorrow, expect quite the splash with rain showers before 9 a.m., transitioning to a mix of showers and patchy fog throughout the morning. A high sticking around 60. In Anderson, it's 71 degrees with clear skies, and humidity is around 49%. Winds are out of the east-northeast at about 13 miles per hour, and visibility is good at 10 miles.
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0: We're mostly cloudy today, with a high near 76. Those east-northeast winds will be breezy, hanging around 9 to 15 miles per hour. But watch out for gusts that could reach 21. Tonight, rainy skies tonight, likely showers rolling in after 11 p.m., and cooling off to around 60. The winds pick up too, blowing at 12 to 20 miles per hour, gusting up to 30. So keep that umbrella close. Tomorrow, expect quite the splash with rain showers before 9 a.m., transitioning to a mix of showers and patchy fog throughout the morning. A high sticking around 60. In Anderson, it's 71 degrees with clear skies, and humidity is around 49%. Winds are out of the east-northeast at about 13 miles per hour, and visibility is good at 10 miles.
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0: We're mostly cloudy today, with a high near 76. Those east-northeast winds will be breezy, hanging around 9 to 15 miles per hour. But watch out for gusts that could reach 21. Tonight, rainy skies tonight, likely showers rolling in after 11 p.m., and cooling off to around 60. The winds pick up too, blowing at 12 to 20 miles per hour, gusting up to 30. So keep that umbrella close. Tomorrow, expect quite the splash with rain showers before 9 a.m., transitioning to a mix of showers and patchy fog throughout the morning. A high sticking around 60.
1: Checking our current conditions in Anderson, it's 73.9 degrees Fahrenheit with 41% humidity. Winds are blowing from the east-northeast at about 15 miles per hour, and skies are currently clear.
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9: It's the most wonderful time of the year. Yesterday, I sat down at a playground with my granddaughter and heard this lady say she had all of her Christmas shopping complete. What's wrong with her?

Hello again, everyone. It's Pat Quinn. One of the greatest joys of doing what I do is hearing new music first and celebrating the music with the artist. If you know the inside story with our friend Alex, Gary Alexander, you know that he's been battling cancer for quite some time. Gary's still going through all sorts of treatment, but he sent this to me yesterday. Listen closely as he sings this song. You can hear the raw emotion, the love of music. It's what it's all about.

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6: We're mostly cloudy today with a high near 76. Those east-northeast winds will be breezy, hanging around 9 to 15 miles per hour. But watch out for gusts that could reach 21. Tonight, rainy skies tonight, likely showers rolling in after 11 p.m. and cooling off to around 60. The winds pick up too, blowing at 12 to 20 miles per hour, gusting up to 30. So keep that umbrella close. Tomorrow, expect quite the splash with rain showers before 9 a.m., transitioning to a mix of showers and patchy fog throughout the morning. A high sticking around 60.
7: Checking our current conditions in Anderson, it's 73.9 degrees Fahrenheit with 41% humidity. Winds are blowing from the east-northeast at about 15 miles per hour, and skies are currently clear.
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9: Grammy-nominated R&B singer Freddie Jackson, known for his smooth 80s hits, Rock Me Tonight and You Are My Lady, has died at the age of 70. It's the Midday Beach Party. Something.

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0: This afternoon, it's mostly cloudy, with a high near 76 and an east-northeast wind breezing in at 12 to 15 miles per hour. Tonight, don't forget your umbrella as rain showers are likely after 11, with a low around 60. Winds will pick up a bit, reaching 30 miles per hour at times. Tomorrow is looking very wet, with rain showers early, followed by patchy fog and possibly some thunderstorms. Highs are expected to be around 68, with winds howling up to 37 miles per hour. As always, keep an eye on the weather. Right now in Anderson, it's 75 degrees with clear skies. Relative humidity is at 36%, and we've got winds coming from the east-northeast at 17 miles per hour, with gusts up to 24 miles.
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1: This afternoon, it's mostly cloudy, with a high near 76 and an east-northeast wind breezing in at 12 to 15 miles per hour. Tonight, don't forget your umbrella as rain showers are likely after 11, with a low around 60. Winds will pick up a bit, reaching 30 miles per hour at times. Tomorrow is looking very wet, with rain showers early, followed by patchy fog and possibly some thunderstorms. Highs are expected to be around 68, with winds howling up to 37 miles per hour. As always, keep an eye on the weather. Right now in Anderson, it's 75 degrees with clear skies. Relative humidity is at 36%, and we've got winds coming from the east-northeast at 17 miles per hour, with gusts up to 24 miles per hour. Visibility is 10 miles.
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0: This afternoon, it's mostly cloudy, with a high near 76 and an east-northeast wind breezing in at 12 to 15 miles per hour. Tonight, don't forget your umbrella as rain showers are likely after 11, with a low around 60. Winds will pick up a bit, reaching 30 miles per hour at times. Tomorrow is looking very wet, with rain showers early, followed by patchy fog and possibly some thunderstorms. Highs are expected to be around 68, with winds howling up to 37 miles per hour. As always, keep an eye on the weather. Right now in Anderson, it's 75 degrees with clear skies. Relative humidity is at 36%, and we've got winds coming from the east-northeast at 17 miles per hour, with gusts up to 24 miles per hour. Visibility is 10 miles.
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3: The LOT project exists to foster a community where our neighbors have access to basic needs, shelter, and the love of Jesus Christ. At the LOT, we believe that everyone has inherent worth and inherent dignity. 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In our three programs, Louis, Village Homes, and Artisan Gardens, we see people from all walks of life, whether they are volunteers from a church, people experiencing homelessness, or children living in poverty. We believe that everyone has a part to play in this work. Whether it is donating, serving, or advocating, there is a role that you have in helping your neighbors in need. I ask that you consider what that role is and how you will help someone today. Go to our website at thelotproject.com to find how you can help today.

0: 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It's Pat Quinn. It's the all-new Soul Vault. 2 hours of the celebration of Motown, Stax, Atlantic, and much more. 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

0: This afternoon, it's mostly cloudy, with a high near 76 and an east-northeast wind breezing in at 12 to 15 miles per hour. Tonight, don't forget your umbrella as rain showers are likely after 11, with a low around 60. Winds will pick up a bit, reaching 30 miles per hour at times. Tomorrow is looking very wet, with rain showers early, followed by patchy fog and possibly some thunderstorms. Highs are expected to be around 68, with winds howling up to 37 miles per hour. As always, keep an eye on the weather. This afternoon, it's mostly cloudy, with a high near 76 and an east-northeast wind breezing in at 12 to 15 miles per hour. Tonight, don't forget your umbrella as rain showers are likely after 11, with a low around 60. Winds will pick up a bit, reaching 30 miles per hour at times. Tomorrow is looking very wet, with rain showers early, followed by patchy fog and possibly some thunderstorms. Highs are expected to be around 68, with winds howling up to 37 miles per hour. As always, keep an eye on the weather. In Anderson right now, it is 75 degrees with relative humidity around 35%, and winds are blowing from the northeast at about 14 miles per hour, with gusts up to 22 miles per hour. Skies are clear.
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1: And here's Heather with the weather.
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about 2.5 months ago. The name of the album is I Love Beast Music. We got a lot of good Beast Music songs on the album, and one of the songs on the album was written by a young man that at the time, 1975, he played the Catalinas. Some good friends of ours from Charlotte, North Carolina. He wrote a song called Summertime's Calling Me. Probably one of the biggest beach music songs to ever come out of the South. He plays

Thomas. The next man, ladies and gentlemen, on the far left is also from Raleigh, North Carolina. Plays about 10 or 12 different instruments, and he plays them very well. He's our MC in most of our shows. Does one hell of a job from Raleigh. How about it, Mr. Johnny Hopkins?

Otis Redding, Bob Seger, Rod Stewart, Ray Charles, and I can go on and on. Play saxophone, keyboards, and just everything. What an asset he is to our group. Very proud of him, ladies and gentlemen, Mr. Craig Woolard. How about it? And to Craig's immediate right,

0: he's not from Riverside, California. 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
0: Yeah, I was going to talk a lot.

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It's a song that was written for the people from the South. If you're not from the South, you may not appreciate this song. But it's not intended to offend anyone if you happen to be from places other than the South. This is our song. We're from the South. We love it. We appreciate it. And we appreciate you people because you have made us what we are.

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1: This afternoon, it's mostly cloudy, with a high near 76 and an east-northeast wind breezing in at 12 to 15 miles per hour. Tonight, don't forget your umbrella as rain showers are likely after 11, with a low around 60. Winds will pick up a bit, reaching 30 miles per hour at times. Tomorrow is looking very wet, with rain showers early, followed by patchy fog and possibly some thunderstorms. Highs are expected to be around 68, with winds howling up to 37 miles per hour. As always, keep an eye on the weather. In Anderson right now, it is 75 degrees with relative humidity around 35%, and winds are blowing from the northeast at about 14 miles per hour, with gusts up to 22 miles per hour. Skies are clear.
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0: This afternoon, it's mostly cloudy, with a high near 76 and an east-northeast wind breezing in at 12 to 15 miles per hour. Tonight, don't forget your umbrella as rain showers are likely after 11, with a low around 60. Winds will pick up a bit, reaching 30 miles per hour at times. Tomorrow is looking very wet, with rain showers early, followed by patchy fog and possibly some thunderstorms. Highs are expected to be around 68, with winds howling up to 37 miles per hour. As always, keep an eye on the weather. In Anderson right now, it is 75 degrees with relative humidity around 35%, and winds are blowing from the northeast at about 14 miles per hour, with gusts up to 22 miles per hour. Skies are clear.
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0: This afternoon, it's mostly cloudy, with a high near 76 and an east-northeast wind breezing in at 12 to 15 miles per hour. Tonight, don't forget your umbrella as rain showers are likely after 11, with a low around 60. Winds will pick up a bit, reaching 30 miles per hour at times. Tomorrow is looking very wet, with rain showers early, followed by patchy fog and possibly some thunderstorms. Highs are expected to be around 68, with winds howling up to 37 miles per hour. As always, keep an eye on the weather. In Anderson, it's 75.9 degrees Fahrenheit with about 35% humidity, and we've got a light breeze from the east-northeast around 9 miles per hour. Visibility is good at 10 miles, and the sky is clear. This afternoon, it's mostly cloudy, with a high near 76, and an east-northeast wind breezing in at 12 to 15 miles per hour. Tonight, don't forget your umbrella as rain showers are likely after 11, with a low around 60. Winds will pick up a bit, reaching 30 miles per hour at times. Tomorrow is looking very wet, with rain showers early, followed by patchy fog and possibly some thunderstorms. Highs are expected to be around 68, with winds howling up to 37 miles per hour. As always, keep an eye on the weather. In Anderson, it's 75.9 degrees Fahrenheit with about 35% humidity, and we've got a light breeze from the east-northeast around 9 miles per hour. Visibility is good at 10 miles, and the sky is clear.
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Hey, a big shout out to Cindy Madison of WPDE 15 ABC Myrtle Beach. Thank you for inviting us to Carolina's In the Morning. Telling about Shaggers Have More Fun. Joe Mays, Judge Jesse Caldwell, Tim Green, what a blast.

0: Gather around, children. I'd like to tell you a story. Once upon a time, this show was nominated for CBMA Syndicated Show of the Year.
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3: This afternoon, it's mostly cloudy, with a high near 76 and an east-northeast wind breezing in at 12 to 15 miles per hour. Tonight, don't forget your umbrella as rain showers are likely after 11, with a low around 60. Winds will pick up a bit, reaching 30 miles per hour at times. Tomorrow is looking very wet, with rain showers early, followed by patchy fog and possibly some thunderstorms. Highs are expected to be around 68, with winds howling up to 37 miles per hour. As always, keep an eye on the weather.
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6: 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Hi there, it's Pat Quinn. The group is called September in the Park.

0: remembering the ultimate storyteller, General Johnson.
1: We're at the hotel, we're going out, let's stop by and get Dan. Come on out, man, we're going to eat or whatever.
2: No, I think I'm just staying here for a while.
1: Harrison says, man, he's up to something. Because he opens the door and this is all you get, this about this much. So he tried to shut the door and we got our feet in the door. Pushed the door open. And what did we do that for? It stank. I mean, something in the room was stinking so bad. So as we get ready to leave, I say, let me take a peek in the bathroom. We open the door. This idiot went to Florida. He went deep sea fishing. Now, we're gonna be out there for 2 or 3 more days, but he's preserving his fish in the bathtub. It's already been 2 days, and he's trying to get this fish back to Detroit.
3: I got the biggest fish you could.
1: He's so proud of this fish. He's so proud of this fish. He's got him in a bathtub, man.
3: Packing him in ice.
1: Blood? Yeah, packed in ice and blood just oozing.
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0: 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This business with the glasses, how do you know she didn't have them on? This woman testified in open court.
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2: Yes, sir.

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2: This afternoon, it's mostly cloudy, with a high near 76. And an east-northeast wind breezing in at 12 to 15 miles per hour. Tonight, don't forget your umbrella as rain showers are likely after 11, with a low around 60. Winds will pick up a bit, reaching 30 miles per hour at times. Tomorrow is looking very wet, with rain showers early, followed by patchy fog and possibly some thunderstorms. Highs are expected to be around 68, with winds howling up to 37 miles per hour. As always, keep an eye on the weather.
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Hello again, everyone. It's Pat Gwynn. It's Pat Gwynn at the beach, coast to coast and around the world. From rhythm and blues, blues, soul, gospel, pop, even doo-wop, and disco. John A. Taylor found himself at number one this week in 1976 with Disco Lady.

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1: This afternoon, it's mostly cloudy, with a high near 76 and an east-northeast wind breezing in at 12 to 15 miles per hour. Tonight, don't forget your umbrella as rain showers are likely after 11, with a low around 60. Winds will pick up a bit, reaching 30 miles per hour at times. Tomorrow is looking very wet, with rain showers early, followed by patchy fog and possibly some thunderstorms. Highs are expected to be around 68, with winds howling up to 37 miles per hour. As always, keep an eye on the weather.
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5: This afternoon, it's mostly cloudy with a high near 76. And an east-northeast wind breezing in at 12 to 15 miles per hour. Tonight, don't forget your umbrella as rain showers are likely after 11, with a low around 60. Winds will pick up a bit, reaching 30 miles per hour at times. Tomorrow is looking very wet, with rain showers early, followed by patchy fog and possibly some thunderstorms. Highs are expected to be around 68, with winds howling up to 37 miles per hour. As always, keep an eye on the weather.
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1: The morning show always seems to make a pot right before they leave. Then it just sits here all day.
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2: Is that a hair in it?
1: 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They use an old microphone windscreen as a coffee filter.
2: The more you tell me, the more I seem to like it.
1: I know. And here's the best part. It's free.
2: Huh.
1: Company pays for it. 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Hey, what do you say we take these and go watch the DJs through the windows? They're like monkeys in a cage.

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3: This afternoon, it's mostly cloudy, with a high near 76 and an east-northeast wind breezing in at 12 to 15 miles per hour. Tonight, don't forget your umbrella, as rain showers are likely after 11, with a low around 60. Winds will pick up a bit, reaching 30 miles per hour at times. Tomorrow is looking very wet, with rain showers early, followed by patchy fog and possibly some thunderstorms. Highs are expected to be around 68, with winds howling up to 37 miles per hour. As always, keep an eye on the weather. In Anderson right now, it's 73.9 degrees with clear skies and a relative humidity around 36%. Winds are coming from the east-northeast.
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1: This afternoon, it's mostly cloudy, with a high near 76 and an east-northeast wind breezing in at 12 to 15 miles per hour. Tonight, don't forget your umbrella as rain showers are likely after 11, with a low around 60. Winds will pick up a bit, reaching 30 miles per hour at times. Tomorrow is looking very wet, with rain showers early, followed by patchy fog and possibly some thunderstorms. Highs are expected to be around 68, with winds howling up to 37 miles per hour. As always, keep an eye on the weather. In Anderson right now, it's 73.9 degrees with clear skies and a relative humidity around 36%. Winds are coming from the east-northeast at about 9 miles per hour, gusting up near 20 miles per hour.

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0: This afternoon, it's mostly cloudy, with a high near 76 and an east-northeast wind breezing in at 12 to 15 miles per hour. Tonight, don't forget your umbrella as rain showers are likely after 11, with a low around 60. Winds will pick up a bit, reaching 30 miles per hour at times. Tomorrow is looking very wet, with rain showers early, followed by patchy fog and possibly some thunderstorms. Highs are expected to be around 68, with winds howling up to 37 miles per hour. As always, keep an eye on the weather. In Anderson right now, it's 73.9 degrees with clear skies and a relative humidity around 36%. Winds are coming from the east-northeast at about 9 miles per hour, gusting up near 20 miles per hour.
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0: This afternoon, it's mostly cloudy, with a high near 76 and an east-northeast wind breezing in at 12 to 15 miles per hour. Tonight, don't forget your umbrella as rain showers are likely after 11, with a low around 60. Winds will pick up a bit, reaching 30 miles per hour at times. Tomorrow is looking very wet, with rain showers early, followed by patchy fog and possibly some thunderstorms. Highs are expected to be around 68, with winds howling up to 37 miles per hour. As always, keep an eye on the weather.
1: In Anderson, South Carolina, it's 72 degrees with clear skies, humidity sitting at 40%, and a light breeze out of the east-northeast at about 9 miles per hour.
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1: This afternoon, it's mostly cloudy, with a high near 76 and an east-northeast wind breezing in at 12 to 15 miles per hour. Tonight, don't forget your umbrella as rain showers are likely after 11, with a low around 60. Winds will pick up a bit, reaching 30 miles per hour at times. Tomorrow is looking very wet, with rain showers early, followed by patchy fog and possibly some thunderstorms. Highs are expected to be around 68, with winds howling up to 37 miles per hour. As always, keep an eye on the weather.
2: In Anderson, South Carolina, it's 72 degrees with clear skies, humidity sitting at 40%, and a light breeze out of the east-northeast at about 9 miles per hour.

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0: This afternoon, it's mostly cloudy, with a high near 76 and an east-northeast wind breezing in at 12 to 15 miles per hour. Tonight, don't forget your umbrella as rain showers are likely after 11, with a low around 60. Winds will pick up a bit, reaching 30 miles per hour at times. Tomorrow is looking very wet, with rain showers early, followed by patchy fog and possibly some thunderstorms. Highs are expected to be around 68, with winds howling up to 37 miles per hour. As always, keep an eye on the weather.
1: In Anderson, South Carolina, it's 72 degrees with clear skies, humidity sitting at 40%, and a light breeze out of the east-northeast at about 9 miles per hour.
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2: Cloudy skies tonight with a chance of rain showers between 10 and 4. We're dipping to about 60 and it'll be breezy with northeast winds. Don't forget your umbrella, as there's a 50% chance of some light rain. Tomorrow starts off with showers and thunderstorms before 8. Then we continue to see that rain throughout the day. A high of 69, and with those storms lingering, you might want to stay close to cover. Windy with gusts up to 39, so hold on to your hats. Tomorrow night, it's all about patchy fog with more rain and thunderstorms expected. We'll cool down a bit to 66. So keep that rain gear handy.
3: In Anderson right now, it's 71 degrees with 43% humidity and clear skies overhead. Winds are from the northeast at about 7 miles per hour. And overall visibility is around 10 miles.
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1: Cloudy skies tonight with a chance of rain showers between 10 and 4. We're dipping to about 60 and it'll be breezy with northeast winds. Don't forget your umbrella, as there's a 50% chance of some light rain. Tomorrow starts off with showers and thunderstorms before 8. Then we continue to see that rain throughout the day. A high of 69, and with those storms lingering, you might want to stay close to cover. Windy with gusts up to 39, so hold on to your hats. Tomorrow night, it's all about patchy fog with more rain and thunderstorms expected. We'll cool down a bit to 66, so keep that rain gear handy.
2: In Anderson right now, it's 71 degrees with 43% humidity and clear skies overhead. Winds are from the northeast at about 7 miles per hour. And overall visibility is around 10 miles.
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0: cloudy skies tonight with a chance of rain showers between 10 and 4. We're dipping to about 60 and it'll be breezy with northeast winds. Don't forget your umbrella, as there's a 50% chance of some light rain. Tomorrow starts off with showers and thunderstorms before 8. Then we continue to see that rain throughout the day. A high of 69, and with those storms lingering, you might want to stay close to cover. Windy with gusts up to 39, so hold on to your hats. Tomorrow night, it's all about patchy fog with more rain and thunderstorms expected. We'll cool down a bit to 66, so keep that rain gear handy.
1: In Anderson right now, it's 71 degrees with 43% humidity and clear skies overhead. Winds are from the northeast at about 7 miles per hour, and overall visibility is around 10 miles.
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Cloudy skies tonight with a chance of rain showers between 10 and 4. We're dipping to about 60 and it'll be breezy with northeast winds. Don't forget your umbrella, as there's a 50% chance of some light rain. Tomorrow starts off with showers and thunderstorms before 8. Then we continue to see that rain throughout the day. A high of 69, and with those storms lingering, you might want to stay close to cover. Windy with gusts up to 39, so hold on to your hats. Tomorrow night, it's all about patchy fog with more rain and thunderstorms expected. We'll cool down a bit to 66.